She was a stone gumbo cooker. And you know your old man, he was an alligator.

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1: That nigga one, guy. Word up. Look out for the cops, though.
2: Cash food.
1: Word up. 2 for 5s over here, baby. Word up. 2 for 5s. Niggas got garbage down the way. Word up.
2: Cash rules everything around me. Cream it.
1: Yeah. Check this old fly shit out. Word up.
2: Cash rules everything around me. 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

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Cause this parka is comb. You're my favorite garçon. Don't leave, stay right here. Yeah, I want you right near. You invited me to breakfast. Why the fuck your ex here? Well, let's see if you round to God around this time next year.

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Stay the fuck away from me. Stay the fuck away from me. Stay the fuck away from me. I ain't gonna let you, but stay the fuck away from me.

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For this is another Jew's harper, I declare. Put him down with the rest to play.

have Zeus as backup. There's no safe place in this war on terror. There's no safe place in this war. There's no safe place, no squeaky clean position. Yeah, we were warned and informed. Reporters rinse out the angles from filtered propaganda. Don't worry, folks, we won't see any dying on national television. We'll do this as quickly and painlessly as possible. Now bend over. Prepare yourself for a world war, for a new global order, on order to maintain a new world order, a tyranny of democracy. 'Cause there's only room for one terrorist in this here town. But when the fish and chips and the stars and stripes are down, guess what? The fearless got Zeus as backup.

0: Marilyn,
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0: Nick Zack, Sue,
1: Nick,
0: Sulerik, Nick Marilyn,
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0: 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Yeah. Where we at? Look out for the cops, though.
1: Cash fruit.
0: Word up. 2 for 5s over here, baby. Word up. 2 for 5s. Niggas got garbage down the way. Word up.
1: Cash fruit is everything around me. 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
0: Yeah. 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

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Uzamino to Abasel Chusa and no one by keeping Lamkins in the Pumas Alala Bonabo Shetan, Jubla Ted and Zalatala Jango Gom, so Puzaranam Sindo, Zabani Matiba from so fishing Molom City and Yemen Velam Denzel. Together we call ourselves but to continue our group consciousness. Thank you for the studio time, man. Thank you for camera time, man. It's been lovely. It's been the truth. It's beautiful.